Dear drunk me, I bet you're sitting on a high back, running up a good tab, thinking them 2-for-1 shots ain't kicking in. Dear drunk me, I bet you're chalking up a cube and it's going down smooth. First time she hadn't crossed your mind, God knows when.

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Yeah, you gotta trust me.

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Now he's a buckskin, 15 hands, 5-time team rope champion. 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
1: Good morning. 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
2: You're really brown. Look at the brownness here. Holy smokes.
1: I had some beachin' weather, I'll tell you.
2: That's not a spray tan. I can tell the difference.
1: No, it's not a spray tan. And my hair. Look how blonde.
2: Yeah, look,
1: blonde.
2: Wow, you're blonde and brown. Ooh. Wow.
1: That's what happens to my hair when I spend a lot
2: Holy
1: of time
2: smokes,
1: at the beach.
2: Yes. Yeah. Wow.
1: All right. Good morning. How are you?
2: Hey. Better now. Too bad we have to have winter and you couldn't keep this look right here. Like, it would stay.
1: You like this look, do
2: you?
1: Yeah,
2: it is. It's a good look. You know, and if you wanted to get pasty again, you just go out and spend some time in the sun in the wintertime.
1: Yeah.
2: And it reverses the change.
1: Well, you're looking good too, Frankie. Thank you for that very roundabout compliment.
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1: Let's face it, the older we all get, we all need a little tweak here and there to kind of help us through our older age. Mm-hmm. And that stands for the bridge as well. And the Murray McKay Bridge is now 56, and Nova Scotia is officially starting to plan for what comes next. The province has issued a request for proposals to study long-term options for crossing the harbor, whether that's a refurbished bridge, a brand new bridge, or even a tunnel.
2: Ooh.
1: Yes, they are looking into all possibilities. Now, the McKay carries about 65,000 vehicles every day. And because this would need a replacement over the McDonald is because of all the heavy vehicles that travel it in the run of a day. While officials stress the bridge is still safe, they say a replacement or long-term solution needs to be done by 2040 and or in place at least. Now, a consultant's report is expected by 2028, but with planning, approvals, and construction still ahead, the clock is ticking. So we're not sure what they're going to eventually settle on doing.
2: Mm-hmm.
1: I'm guessing refurbishment.
2: Yeah, probably.
1: Would that not be the most cost effective?
2: Little facelift.
1: Yeah, a little facelift, little tweak and tuck here.
2: Cosmetic surgery, you know. She's not old, 56, but you had as much traffic.
3: Yeah,
2: you'd be a little haggard too.
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2: I was just telling MJ that I get my new glasses today. I've been wearing her spare pair of glasses for how many days now? 2 or 3 days?
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2: Yeah, I look very pretty. But I just tried them. I didn't think they were going to work, but these are the best. You did better than the eye doctor.
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2: That's it.
3: That suits you.
2: I've never had these before.
3: Yours,
2: these are awesome.
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2: Probably. Yeah. So it's hard on the eyes, but these are fantastic. I can see everything. You know, so thank you very much.
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2: I did, yes. Yeah, I got the 4-pack for $28.
3: It's a good
2: from
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2: the 20-pack.
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2: I didn't even see that on there.
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1: A growing debate online asks whether living alone has become an important requirement when it comes to dating. Should somebody have their own place before you date them? Now, the discussion actually exploded across TikTok and Reddit and podcasts, where some women argue that they don't want to navigate roommates or share living arrangements while building a relationship. And that's fair.
2: That is fair. I mean, it is. Maybe when you're a student,
1: right?
2: Or just starting out, you know, getting your foot in the door at your company or something. I understand sharing.
1: Yeah. Many men have defended living with roommates, pointing to rising housing costs and arguing that sharing accommodation can actually be a smart financial decision.
2: In today's climate, it's not unheard of to hear about people living with roommates.
1: With somebody else.
2: Because they have no choice.
1: Exactly.
2: Yeah.
1: It's one of those things where, yes, you have a point and you have a point.
2: Yeah, but we definitely see all sides to this story. But if you're looking to get out and date, you kind of want your private time.
1: Especially when,
2: well,
1: things...
2: That doesn't come till the third date, Frankie. we're just talking about the first date.
1: But when it does, and you have to say, oh... My roommate Steve is home.
2: Yeah, I know. Yeah. or worse, your ex-girlfriend, because you can't afford.
1: That's right.
2: To get your own place.
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1: This is going to have you shaking your head. A Chicago grandmother made headlines after she served as a surrogate and gave birth to her own granddaughter. Now, years later, her grandchild, now that's 5 years old, says their bond will always be a little special.
2: Oh, wow.
1: How do you explain that at Christmas?
2: So the child is biologically from the mother.
1: Yes.
2: Right? Because you get the two things that you need.
1: That's right.
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1: Yeah.
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2: Oh, wow. Okay, now that's a story. That's a story on your wedding day.
1: I guess.
2: Yeah, kid.
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1: The cyclospora outbreak in the U.S. and there's some cases in Canada too, and what it's from, the lettuce or the water that the lettuce was
2: right,
1: in.
2: Yes.
1: And have you ever had food poisoning, and what was it from? Now, what was it from for you?
3: I had food poisoning from a ground beef.
1: Oh, God.
2: Ground beef.
1: That sounds horrific.
2: What happened? Was it just in the fridge a long time, or did you not cook it right?
3: I have no idea. I was young. Actually, I was a child, and it was cooked up. Like, my whole family ate it, but unfortunately, I must have had the bad part of it, and actually had to be put in the hospital and had my stomach pumped and everything.
2: Oh, dear.
1: My God.
2: Over hamburger.
1: Wow. That's...
3: Yeah. Wow. Over hamburger, yeah, it was, and trust me, I don't eat much hamburger today.
2: Yeah, that's the thing. Once you get really sick off something, every time you smell it, you get sick again, don't you?
3: Oh, yeah, and Mom kept saying, oh, no, no one else got sick in the family. Well, I did, and they said it was obviously from the ground beef.
2: Okay.
3: And yeah, I mean,
1: God.
3: Yeah, so that's a turnoff for me.
1: No doubt.
2: So when we smell barbecue and get weak in the knees, it does the opposite for you, probably.
1: Right.
3: Yeah, it turns my stomach upside down.
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1: What is the worst month to be born in and why? Now, an overwhelming number of people on Reddit said December because your birthday gets merged with Christmas or early January because people are burned out from October, November, and December holidays, and there's all the parties and all that sort of stuff.
2: Yeah, you know, because people have already spent all their money.
1: That's right. So, Donna Barkhouse, we got her on the phone. Donna, what is it for you?
3: I was born in December. I hated it every day that since I was old enough to remember. I was born on New Year's Eve.
1: Oh, wow.
2: New Year's Eve. Holy smokes. Oh, wow. Yeah.
3: Now, I never had a birthday party until 2 years ago, and my daughter gave me a big bash.
1: No way.
2: That's so sweet. And Donna, there's another way to look at it, too, because New Year's Eve, everybody's ready to party.
1: That's right.
2: So why not?
3: That's what everybody says, but you still don't. I don't know. It was too many people celebrating.
1: Right. Yeah, there's that.
2: What, you mean those fireworks aren't for you?
3: Not for me, no.
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13: Our forecast stays calling for sunshine. Today we'll see high 27, except cooler along parts of the coast and a humidex of 30. Clear tonight with fog developing and a low down to 10. Tomorrow we'll see a mix of sun and cloud and a high 25.
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1: It's called Husbands for Hire, and business is booming. 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Now, the country is Latvia, and husbands are being rented on an hourly basis. But why?
2: Well,
1: Hourly basis. Why? Well, Latvia currently has around 15.5% more women than men, more than three times the average gender gap across the European Union. As a result, many women are turning to professional handymen who can tackle jobs traditionally associated with a partner rather than offering companionship. The services focus on practical household tasks such as fixing leaky taps, mounting televisions, assembling furniture.
2: When you first said renting out your husband, I was thinking something completely different.
1: Well, who knows? Maybe that's where it goes.
2: I wasn't thinking about fixing leaky taps. You know, I was thinking of fixing something else.
1: Well, maybe that's code. Maybe when when a woman calls and she says, come on over and mount my television.
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1: I got my buddy Pee Wee on the phone. He has a question about the Brain Buster. Good morning, Pee Wee.
2: Hey, good morning.
3: Is this the very handsome Pee Wee?
2: Hey, what's going on, MJ? I just heard about that contest this morning. I'm on vacation. I'm sitting at Tim Hortons, and I'm thinking, well, I'm wondering if my guess would have been swimming, but I'm not good at that stuff, so.
1: Well, that was actually the answer. Somebody got it before you, but that was the answer.
3: Good job.
2: Oh, was it?
3: Yeah.
2: Oh, geez. You know what? It's the first time I ever called in, and anyway, where I didn't win, at least it's nice to talk to both of you guys. Hope you guys have a great day. And MJ, you're still the most beautiful girl around.
1: Okay, okay, come on, stop it now. I'm in the room, you guys. I'm in the room.
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1: Good morning. It's Frankie Hollywood and MJ.
2: You're really brown. Look at the brownness here. Holy smokes.
1: I had some beachin' weather, I'll tell you.
2: That's look, not a spray tan. I can tell the difference.
1: No, it's not a spray tan. And my hair. Look how blonde.
2: Wow, you're blonde and brown. Ooh. Wow.
1: That's what happens to my hair when I spend a lot
2: Holy
1: of time
2: smokes,
1: at the beach.
2: Yes. Yeah. Wow.
1: All right. Good morning. How are you?
2: Hey. Better now. Too bad we have to have winter and you couldn't keep this look right here. Like it would stay.
1: You like this look, do you?
2: It is. It's a good look. You know, and if you wanted to get pasty again, you just go out and spend some time in the sun in the wintertime.
1: Yeah.
2: And it reverses the change.
1: Well, you're looking good too, Frankie. Thank you for that very roundabout compliment.
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5: Our forecast is calling for sunshine. Today we'll see high 27, except cooler along parts of the coast and a humidex of 30. Clear tonight with fog developing and a low down to 10. Tomorrow we'll see a mix of sun and cloud and a high 25.
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1: Let's face it, the older we all get, we all need a little tweak here and there to kind of help us through our older age. Mm-hmm. And that stands for the bridge as well. And the Murray McKay Bridge is now 56, and Nova Scotia is officially starting to plan for what comes next. The province has issued a request for proposals to study long-term options for crossing the harbor, whether that's a refurbished bridge, a brand new bridge, or even a tunnel.
2: Ooh.
1: Yes, they are looking into all possibilities. Now, the McKay carries about 65,000 vehicles every day. And because this would need a replacement over the McDonald is because of all the heavy vehicles that travel it in the run of a day. While officials stress the bridge is still safe, they say a replacement or long-term solution needs to be done by 2040 and or in place at least. Now, a consultant's report is expected by 2028, but with planning, approvals, and construction,

0: Still ahead. The clock is ticking. So we're not sure what they're going to eventually settle on doing.
1: Mm-hmm.
0: I'm guessing refurbishment.
1: Yeah, probably.
0: Would that not be the most cost effective?
1: Little facelift.
0: Yeah, a little facelift, little tweak, little tweak and tuck here.
1: Cosmetic surgery, you know. She's not old, 56, but you had as much traffic. Yeah, you'd be a little haggard too. Just
2: Join the fun Monday, 5:30 till 10. 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
1: I was just telling MJ that I get my new glasses today. I've been wearing her spare pair of glasses for how many days now? 2 or 3 days?
2: Oh, but they look so good on you.
1: Yeah, I look very pretty. But I just tried them. I didn't think they were going to work, but these are the best. You did better than the eye doctor.
2: 1.5 for the win, I guess.
1: That's it.
2: That suits you.
1: I've never had these before.
2: Yours,
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1: Probably. Yeah. So it's hard on the eyes, but these are fantastic. I can see everything. You know, so thank you very much.
2: Did you get them in different colors?
1: I did, yes. Yeah, I get the 4-pack for $28.
2: It's a good thing I buy the 20-pack, right, so yeah. You can
1: 20-pack.
2: You can keep those.
1: I didn't even see that on there.
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Today's Country FX 101.9, Rodney Akins watching you. I'm Frankie Hollywood. Welcome to the weekend. Welcome to Saturday. I don't know if you heard about this, but a new look is coming to RCMP vehicles completely across Canada. I'm going to give you a little bit of a description of what they're going to look like right after Jade Eagleson and Worth the Double from Today's Country FX 101.9.

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1: Today's Country FX 109, Jade Eagleson, Worth the Double. I'm Frankie Hollywood. So a new look is coming to RCMP vehicles across Canada for the first time since 1994. So it's been a while. They're updating the design to their frontline vehicles. The refreshed look improves visibility, supports a modern, distinctive look for RCMP, and helps ensure their vehicles remain clearly recognizable as police in every community they serve. Now, the new look will roll out gradually as vehicles are replaced, with the first scheduled for this summer. Now, instead of the white and the blue, right now, it's got a black nose and a black bum, and the doors are white with police in blue across the side. So definitely a new look for the vehicles, right? Shaboozy and good news next.
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8: Our forecast is calling for sunshine. Today we'll see high 27, except cooler along parts of the coast and a humidex of 30. Clear tonight with fog developing and a low down to 10. Tomorrow we'll see a mix of sun and cloud and a high 25.

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I'm Frankie Hollywood. Dean Brody coming up. Sasha next. Right now, the Rick Laws and One Beer Away from today's Country FX 1019.

Today's Country FX 101.9, Dean Brody bringing down the house. I'm Frankie Hollywood. Evan Burrison coming up. Luke Holmes is next. Right now it's Burt and Don, and play something country to get you going this morning. Welcome to the weekend, FX 101.9.

Today's Country FX 101.9 Tam and the Glory Boys. When you know, I'm Frankie Hollywood. Chris Young and Kane Brown coming up. Charlie Joe Miller is next. Right now it's John Morgan, Kid Myself, from Today's Country FX 101.9.

Girl. Today's Country FX 1019, Parmalee and Cowgirl. I'm Frankie Hollywood, Jason Aldean coming up. Brett Kissel is next. Right now it's Dallas Smith, Tipping Point from today's Country FX 1019.

Today's Country FX 101.9, Jason Aldean, don't tell on me, I'm Frankie Hollywood. Well, I'm going to tell on Starbucks. Starbucks is bringing something back, but it will only be available for one weekend. What is it, and which weekend will it be available? Going to share that with you after Aaron Perchette next. Right now, Nate Holler and Tennille Arts, Backfire, Today's Country FX 101.9. Don't.

0: Today's Country FX 1019, Aaron Pritchett, Jared Rodenum. I'm Frankie Hollywood. So Starbucks is bringing back something, but it's only going to be available for one weekend. What is it and which weekend is it going to be available? Well, it's their unicorn frappuccino. Now, people freaked out about this. They are bringing it back August the 15th. The drink first went viral in 2017 because of its bright colors and mango taste, and everybody loved it. So they're going to bring it back, but it's only for a very limited time. It's Kenny Chesney. Carry on. Next.
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6: Our forecast is calling for sunshine today. We'll see high 27, except cooler along parts of the coast and a humidex of 30. Clear tonight with fog developing and a low down to 10. Tomorrow, we'll see a mix of sun and cloud and a high 25.

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1: 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I'm Frankie Hollywood, gonna keep it going to keep you going. Shania Twain coming up, Jade Eagleson next. 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

0: Today's Country FX 109, Jade Eagleston, Rodeo Queen. Welcome to Saturday. Welcome to the weekend. The sun is shining, feeling good, looking good, and sounding great. Mackenzie Porter coming up to Neil Arts next. Right now, Shania Twain, and man, I feel like a woman.
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Mackenzie Porter these days. I'm Frankie Hollywood. The Washboard Union coming up. Zach Top is next. How about some summer music, right? Alan Jackson, Chattahoochee, FX 101.9.

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Ain't a Bad Life. I'm Frankie Hollywood. Carrie Underwood coming up. James Parker Band next. Right now, Bailey Zimmerman, Chevy Silverado from Today's Country FX 101.9.

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Before he cheats, I'm Frankie Hollywood. So there's a new ATM in Canada, but this one doesn't hand out cash. It hands out dog treats. I'm going to share more on this with you after Jess Moskaluk next. Right now, Zach McPhee and Smoke from Today's Country FX 101.9.

0: Today's Country FX 1019, Jess Moskaluk and Country Girls. I'm Frankie Hollywood. So there's a new ATM in Canada, but this one doesn't hand out cash. It hands out dog treats. A TD Bank branch in Vancouver has installed an automatic treat machine that rewards pups with a free snack when they step on a paw print pad. No bank card required, no PIN, no service fees. Just the treats. The machine even has a screen that plays videos designed especially for dogs. It's one of only three in Canada, and the bank says it's simply a way to show some love for the four-legged customers who tag along on banking trips with their owners. It's Post Malone and Morgan Wallen. I had some help next.
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2: Our forecast is calling for sunshine. Today we'll see high 27, except cooler along parts of the coast and a humidex of 30. Clear tonight with fog developing and a low down to 10. Tomorrow we'll see a mix of sun and cloud and a high 25.
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Today's Country FX 101.9 Dallas Smith and Cheap Seats. I'm Frankie Hollywood. So there's a new study explaining why even passengers in electric vehicles often experience motion sickness, despite EVs being praised for their smooth ride. I'm going to share with you what they found out after Tim and the Glory Boys take me back road from today's Country FX 101.9.

0: Today's Country FX 101.9, Tim and the Glory Boys. Take Me Back Road, I'm Frankie Hollywood. So a new study has explained why even passengers in electric vehicles often experience motion sickness, despite EVs being praised for their smooth ride. Researchers found that EVs eliminate the mechanical signals like engine noise and vibrations that human brains have relied on for over a century to interpret motion, creating a new motion environment that our neurological systems struggle to process. Hopefully it won't take another century for us to start getting used to that, right? It's Taylor Swift, I Knew It, I Knew You, next.
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9, Kenny Chesney, and she thinks my tractor's sexy. I'm Frankie Hollywood. Josh Ross coming up. Josh Stumpf is next. Right now it's Jackson Dean, Make a Liar. Today's Country, FX 1019.

Today's Country FX 101.9, Megan Maroney. 6 months later, I'm Frankie Hollywood. Nate Holler coming up, The Reckless, and Dean Brody next. Right now, it's Braden King. We got beer from Today's Country FX 101.9.

Today's Country FX 1019, The Rick Laws and Dean Brody, Hometown Heroes. I'm Frankie Hollywood. So some people actually judge you by the background that you have on your phone. Did you know that? I'm going to share more on this with you after James Barker Band in 12 minutes. Right now, it's Nate Holler, Thought About You, from Today's Country FX 1019. Yeah.

0: Today's Country FX 101.9 James Barker Band. It's working. I'm Frankie Hollywood. So I don't know if you knew this or not, but some people actually judge you by the background that you have on your phone. You know, the screen of your phone, the picture you have there. That's what they judge you by. 14% of people secretly judge others by their phone backgrounds. What are the top things people choose to have as a background? Well, family photos top the most popular backgrounds. That's followed by nature or landscapes and personal memories. Notably, pet photos outrank romantic partners. There you go. It's Shibuzi and Jelly Roll. Amen. Next.
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3: Our forecast is calling for sunshine. Today we'll see high 27, except cooler along parts of the coast and a humidex of 30. Clear tonight with fog developing and a low down to 10. Tomorrow we'll see a mix of sun and cloud and a high 25.

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So Canada will introduce 13 new graphic warning labels on cigarette packages. I'm going to share more on this with you after Dallas Smith and Good Time Goes from Today's Country FX 101.9.

0: Today's Country FX 101.9 Dallas Smith. Good time goes. I'm Frankie Hollywood. So Canada will introduce 13 new graphic warning labels on cigarette packages. That will start August the 1st in an effort to reduce smoking rates and tobacco-related deaths. I mean, the stuff they have on there right now is pretty graphic. I don't know how much more graphic they can make things, but they've probably already figured out a way, right? Aaron Pritchett and Hold My Beer next.
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0: Today's Country FX 101.9, Megan Patrick, safe place to break. I'm Frankie Hollywood, and that does it for me. It's Fitz and the CT40 hits coming up in minutes. Thank you for hanging out today. Always appreciate that and appreciate you. Have a great weekend.
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0: and her fan club that I told her she should call the Ronies, because the Ronies love Megan Maroney. Debuting a brand new song right there at number 38 with Medicine. On the summer of hits on the Country Top 40 with Fitz, there's a country star who says, I am who I am. And he's not about to waste a minute trying to figure out why his brain works a little differently than everybody else's. Honestly, I think a lot of us can relate, and we're going to talk about it coming up on the Country Top 40. More coming up. 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
6: Our forecast is calling for sunshine today. We'll see high 27, except cooler along parts of the coast and a humidex of 30. Clear tonight with fog developing and a low down to 10. Tomorrow, we'll see a mix of sun and cloud and a high 25.
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0: 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Country top. Welcome back to the Summer of Hits on the Country Top 40 with Fitz. And some of the best songwriters don't color inside the lines. And Stephen Wilson Jr. has built his career providing that. His music is raw, honest, and just a little unpredictable. He kind of reminds me, when you look at him, of a young John Denver, which is exactly why so many people connect with him. Stephen Wilson Jr. with Gary.
9: Number 37.

0: I am proud to say I'm an Ella fella. Ella Langley with a brand new debut called Loving Life Again, starting the climb at number 35. And I'm also wearing my Ella's Fellas brand new t-shirt that she sent me right now. Country Top 40. You're checking out the Summer of Hits on the Country Top 40 with Fitz. And coming up, Parker McCollum tells me about the very first time he ever saw Cody Johnson live. And it wasn't just a concert. It was one of those moments that changed the way he looked at country music forever. You're going to love this story. It's coming up next on the Country Top 40 with Fitz.
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0: Parker McCollum with Killing Me, taking a walk up one to number 33 on the Country Top 40 with Fitz. All right, crew, it's Captain Fitz right here, and go ahead and strap in because we're about to leave the main countdown for a quick mission to the CT40 launch pad. This is where I spot the next generation of country stars before they go into orbit. And let me tell you something, our next artist isn't just ready for liftoff. She's got the engines lit, the thrust is building, and she is headed straight for the country music stratosphere. CT40 Mission Control, we are go for launch after this.
1: Two. One. 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

0: 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And coming up, we're going to catch up with a guy who's helped write hits for some of the biggest names in country music. I mean, for years, he's been the voice behind the voices. And now he's stepping into the spotlight with a story of his own. 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

0: Water at a Wedding from Graylin James, sticking the landing for the second week at number 25. Don't go anywhere, y'all, because you got Fitz playing the hits on the countdown. And coming up, one of my favorite people in country music, Dustin Lynch, is going to be dropping by. And you know what? I finally put him on the spot. And before he left the studio, I got him to make me a promise. And now I'm going to hold him to it. And y'all are my witnesses. Dustin Lynch coming up next on the Country Top 40 Countdown.
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0: Beautiful Things, and she's backing up 10 spots to number 22 for the week. What's up, y'all? It's Fitz, F-I-T with a Z, and nothing says summer quite like a county fair. The Ferris wheel lights, the smell of corn dogs and funnel cakes, the livestock barns, the midway, and a grandstand filled with country music. And coming up, we're taking a ride back to a year that brought us one of those songs that still feels like summer every time you hear it. Oh, and it just so happens it was the same year America got a whole lot happier around the dinner table. So join me. We're going down to the vault after this. More coming up. 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

0: Dan and Shay, y'all, on the move, going up three places to number 17 with Say So. Welcome to the summer of hits on the Country Top 40 with Fitz, and hang tight, y'all, because when we come back, Hardy's going to drop by and make a pretty convincing argument that the phrase "too early for a beer" might not actually exist. So don't move.
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0: 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Coming up on the Summer of Hits on the Country Top 40 with Fitz. There's a reason people love Luke Bryan that has nothing to do with hit songs or sold out shows. And I'm going to tell you the story right after this.
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0: country, and she knows it from Luke Bryan, taking over at number 12 after a 5-spot leap. 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

0: McChesney still doing his thing after all these years, up two spots to number eight. We are officially inside the top 10, and from here on out, every song has a shot at wearing the crown. So grab another sweet tea, jump back in the pool, or just crank us up with the windows down, because this summer's soundtrack is just getting started. And coming up, Taylor Swift reveals how a childhood favorite inspired her brand new song for Toy Story 5. So don't move, we're making a run for number one on the Country Top 40 with Fitz. 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

0: Woman from Kane Brown shuffling up two places to number six. Coming up on the Summer of Hits on the Country Top 40 with Fitz, I'm going to be throwing it back to the time Luke Combs lost an NFL playoff bet, and he didn't lose any money. He lost something far more important. Meat and cheese. And I got the details after this.
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0: y'all, and he is on the move up one to number four. It is all about the summer of hits on the Country Top 40 with Fitz. And whether you're on the back porch, out on the lake, or just rolling down the highway with the windows down, you got to hang with me. Just three songs stand between us and number one on the Country Top 40 with Fitz. 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
2: 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He stood 6 foot six and weighed 245, kind of broad at the shoulder and narrow at the hip. And everybody knew you didn't.

0: Saturday Night Classics with Ricky Van Shelton and Backroads. My name is Amanda Meisner. It's great to have you here tonight. I mean, back in the day, you were probably still listening to Saturday Night Classics, but maybe you were heading to your local video store. Now, if you're 30 or older, you can probably still imagine the feeling of walking into your neighborhood video store, like, you know, Blockbuster back in the day. So a website has a list of five nostalgic smells that every video store in the 90s had, like overheated plastic. I mean, that was due to the VHS tapes, carpet cleaner and vacuums because, you know, most video stores had carpet back then. Stale, buttery popcorn, the reason for all the vacuuming, right? Printed paper wasn't just for inventory sheets. They usually had posters and advertisements as well. And Glade Aqua Waves air freshener, according to many nostalgic accounts online, this was the air freshener that many Blockbusters used throughout the 90s.
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0: Saturday Night Classics with Leanne Rimes and a one-way ticket. We've got Lori Morgan standing by. And what's on your phone background? Well, apparently it could reveal more about you than you think. So this new survey found that 14% of us admit that they secretly judge people by their phone's wallpaper, with Gen Z leading the trend at 33%. Family photos and kids are the most popular choice, followed by nature and landscapes, personal photos and memories, pets at 10%, just regular default wallpaper, your romantic partner, and TV shows also in there as well. Surprisingly, pets beat out romantic partners in this one, right? I mean, you could have a dual one. My phone background is Scott, my husband, and one of our cats that's no longer with us, Chucky. So what's on your phone background? You can share on our socials.
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0: Saturday Night Classics and Lori Morgan and Watch Me. We've got Toby Keith, Mary Chapin Carpenter, and the Highwaymen. Yep, Chris, Willie, Waylon, and Johnny coming up on Saturday Night Classics.
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0: Saturday Night Classics with Mary Chapin Carpenter and Shut Up and Kiss Me. Well, I was geeking out just a little bit this week because the official trailer for Avengers Doomsday was launched, and the clip teases the arrival of Robert Downey Jr.'s Dr. Doom, also Patrick Stewart as Professor Xavier, and Chris Hemsworth, yep, Thor, saying,
1: "We're going to need a miracle."
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0: What? Recognize that voice? It was actually Chris Evans, Steve Rogers, yep, Captain America, who's going to be returning for the first time since the Avengers Endgame in 2019. Avengers Doomsday is going to be hitting theaters December the 18th. Oh, I'm so excited about that one.
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4: Halifax has the highest rate of weed consumption in Canada. Wastewater testing has repeatedly shown Halifax with the highest cannabis levels per capita. The data compares major cities including Toronto, Montreal, Vancouver, and Edmonton. 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Then all that goes in the wastewater, which goes through the water treatment plants, and then we drink it. So what does that say? We're all high.
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0: 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Of those with a car, over 30% are willing to drive 4 to 6 hours to a destination, while 33% are willing to drive 7 or more hours. 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

0: Too bad we have to have winter and you couldn't keep this look right here. Like, it would stay.
1: You like this look,
0: do you? Yeah, it is. It's a good look. You know, and if you wanted to get pasty again, you just go out and spend some time in the sun in the wintertime.
1: Yeah.
0: And it reverses the change.
1: Well, you're looking good too, Frankie. Thank you for that very roundabout compliment.
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1: 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We

0: Saturday Night Classics. It's Crystal Gayle. Why have you left the one? Heading into 9 o'clock, we've got country music history, George Strait, Loretta Lynn, and Bo Cephas all on the way on Saturday Night Classics.
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